0: We get a pretty nice Friday, upper 70s on the high, lots of sunshine, a little bit breezy. A few clouds on Friday night, and then Saturday will be sunny and warmer. We're headed for the low 80s. Showers and thunderstorms are back on Sunday, high about 80. I'm staff meteorologist Steve Hamilton from the Tri-Arc Weather Center.
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0: upper 70s on the high, lots of sunshine, a little bit breezy. A few clouds on Friday night, and then Saturday will be sunny and warmer. We're headed for the low 80s. Showers and thunderstorms are back on Sunday, high about 80. I'm staff meteorologist Steve Hamilton from the Tri-Arc Weather Center.
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1: Tampa Bay Buccaneer linebacker and former UCA star David Walker set to give back to the town that raised him. He'll be hosting a free youth football camp in Stuttgart. That's coming up on June 20th. It represents a full circle moment for Walker, who grew up in Stuttgart and has carried the community with him throughout every step of his journey. The free camp will take place with two sessions, grades 3 through 5 from 9 to 10:30 and grades 6 through 8 from 11 to 12:30. It'll feature drills, competition, and mentorship from Walker, along with community volunteers and former teammates. UCA's Assistant Professor of History, Dr. Buckley T. Foster, has received the 2026 J.G. Ragsdale Book Award from the Arkansas Historical Association for his book, So Great Was the Slaughter, Market Hunting, Sportsmen, and Wildlife Conservation in Arkansas. The annual award recognizes the best nonfiction book-length study on any aspect of Arkansas history. I'm Rick Walker in the First Community Bank Tri-Arc 24-Hour News Center, where community comes first. 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
2: From the Tri-Arc Weather Center, here's a look at your forecast. Upper 40s and a few clouds for the overnight hours. We get a pretty nice Friday. Upper 70s on the high, lots of sunshine, a little bit breezy. A few clouds on Friday night, and then Saturday will be sunny and warmer. We're headed for the low 80s. Showers and thunderstorms are back on Sunday, high about 80. I'm staff meteorologist Steve Hamilton from the Tri-Arc Weather Center.
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1: It's a first responders breakfast. That's Tuesday, 6 to 8 a.m. Era Team Real Estate at 4005 Prince Street in Conway invites first responders in for a home-cooked breakfast as a token of appreciation for all you do. 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And 56% of children in Arkansas have experienced at least one adverse childhood experience. This is why The Call is hosting Loving Kids with Challenging Behaviors, Tuesday, 6 to 8 p.m. at the Summit Church Conway. 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I'm Jennifer Lipp, and this has been your Triarc Community Calendar.

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2: From the Tri-Arc Weather Center, here's a look at your forecast. Upper 40s and a few clouds for the overnight hours. We get a pretty nice Friday. Upper 70s on the high, lots of sunshine, little bit breezy. A few clouds on Friday night, and then Saturday will be sunny and warmer. We're headed for the low 80s. Showers and thunderstorms are back on Sunday, high about 80. I'm staff meteorologist Steve Hamilton from the Tri-Arc Weather Center.
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2: From the Triarch Weather Center, here's a look at your forecast. Upper 40s and a few clouds for the overnight hours. We get a pretty nice Friday. Upper 70s on the high, lots of sunshine, a little bit breezy. A few clouds on Friday night, and then Saturday will be sunny and warmer. We're headed for the low 80s. Showers and thunderstorms are back on Sunday, high about 80. I'm staff meteorologist Steve Hamilton from the Triarch Weather Center.
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3: From the TriArc Weather Center, here's a look at your forecast. Upper 40s and a few clouds for the overnight hours. We get a pretty nice Friday. Upper 70s on the high, lots of sunshine, a little bit breezy. A few clouds on Friday night, and then Saturday will be sunny and warmer. We're headed for the low 80s. Showers and thunderstorms are back on Sunday, high about 80. I'm staff meteorologist Steve Hamilton from the TriArc Weather Center.

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1: The Arkansas State Police held a memorial ceremony yesterday to honor the troopers who made the ultimate sacrifice in service to the people of Arkansas. ASP personnel, troopers, and family members gathered in remembrance of those who died in the line of duty. During the ceremony, each fallen trooper was recognized with a single red rose. Since 1948, 21 troopers and two canines have died while serving the state. Well, Sheriff Riles and all of the Faulkner County Sheriff's Office wish to express their appreciation to Sellers Electric, kind enough to honor the detention deputies by supplying some delicious barbecue. They did that because this is National Correctional Officers Week. They truly appreciated the generosity for the Thin Gray Line team. And Arkansas Governor Sanders signed three pieces of legislation yesterday that will directly impact Arkansas. Three bills signed into law lowered the individual and corporate tax. During questions, Sanders defended the cuts, stating they were made while at the same time the state has increased its investment in education and health care, including a program announced earlier yesterday for maternal health, while still maintaining a budget surplus. I'm Rick Walker in the First Community Bank Tri-Arc 24-Hour News Center, where community comes first. 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
2: From the Tri-Arc Weather Center, here's a look at your forecast. Upper 40s and a few clouds for the overnight hours. We get a pretty nice Friday. Upper 70s on the high, lots of sunshine, a little bit breezy. A few clouds on Friday night, and then Saturday will be sunny and warmer. We're headed for the low 80s. Showers and thunderstorms are back on Sunday, high about 80. I'm staff meteorologist Steve Hamilton from the Tri-Arc Weather Center.
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Now here's a look at your Triarch Community Calendar. Free coffee and tea in the loft every Monday during the school year. Enjoy lo-fi, chill vibes, and a cozy drink. That's Monday, 4:30 to 6 p.m. at North Little Rock Public Library, the Lehman Library. The Conway League of Artists holds their monthly meetings on the second Monday of each month at 6 p.m. at the Faulkner County Library in Conway. During meetings, they'll have a presenter. They'll serve light refreshments. Visitors and guests are welcome. Enriching, promoting, and supporting the arts in Conway. That's Monday at the Faulkner County Library. Also Monday, 7 p.m., everyone is welcome to attend the monthly meetings. Learn more about the Disabled American Veterans Auxiliary. They can also help you learn how to become a member if you aren't already. Now, if you need more details, more information about these or other events, just head on over to the website, triarchradio.com. 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I'm Jennifer Lipp, and this has been your Triarch Community Calendar.

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3: From the TriArch Weather Center, here's a look at your forecast. Upper 40s and a few clouds for the overnight hours. We get a pretty nice Friday. Upper 70s on the high, lots of sunshine, a little bit breezy. A few clouds on Friday night, and then Saturday will be sunny and warmer. We're headed for the low 80s. Showers and thunderstorms are back on Sunday, high about 80. I'm staff meteorologist Steve Hamilton from the TriArch Weather Center.
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2: From the Triarch Weather Center, here's a look at your forecast. Upper 40s and a few clouds for the overnight hours. We get a pretty nice Friday. Upper 70s on the high, lots of sunshine, a little bit breezy. A few clouds on Friday night, and then Saturday will be sunny and warmer. We're headed for the low 80s. Showers and thunderstorms are back on Sunday, high about 80. I'm staff meteorologist Steve Hamilton from the Triarch Weather Center.
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4: From the TriArc Weather Center, here's a look at your forecast. Upper 40s and a few clouds for the overnight hours. We get a pretty nice Friday. Upper 70s on the high, lots of sunshine, a little bit breezy. A few clouds on Friday night, and then Saturday will be sunny and warmer. We're

0: 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This is 24/7 news coverage with Rick Walker.
1: A new study says that college students' salary expectations are out of step with reality. Undergraduates pursuing a bachelor's degree expect to earn roughly $80,000 one year after graduation. That's about $24,000 more than the average starting salary of $56,153. Surveyed 769 undergrads found that elevated salary expectations were common across all majors, but students studying education and nursing showed a wider disconnect than others. UCA Assistant Professor of History Dr. Buckley Foster has received the 2026 J.G. Ragsdale Book Award from the Arkansas Historical Association for his book, So Great Was the Slaughter, Market Hunting, Sportsmen, and Wildlife Conservation. The annual award recognizes the best nonfiction book-length study on any aspect of Arkansas history. And the U.S. Department of Agriculture announced new requirements this week for retailers that accept supplemental nutrition assistance or SNAP benefits, mandating stores stock a wider range of nutritious foods in an effort that officials say will improve access to healthier options. I'm Rick Walker in the First Community Bank Tri-Arc 24-Hour News Center, where community comes first. 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
2: From the Tri-Arc Weather Center, here's a look at your forecast. Upper 40s and a few clouds for the overnight hours. We get a pretty nice Friday. Upper 70s on the high, lots of sunshine, a little bit breezy. A few clouds on Friday night, and then Saturday will be sunny and warmer. We're headed for the low 80s. Showers and thunderstorms are back on Sunday, high about 80. I'm staff meteorologist Steve Hamilton from the Tri-Arc Weather Center.
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0: 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If you change

Now here's a look at your Triarch community calendar. Sons of American Legion will be having their monthly meeting on Tuesday at 6 p.m. If you're a son, adopted son, stepson, or grandson of an eligible American Legion member, you are eligible to join. 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So the call is hosting Loving Kids with Challenging Behaviors. That's happening Tuesday, 6 to 8 p.m. at the Summit Church in Conway, 1245 McNutt Road. And it's an Alzheimer's Arkansas Brunch and Learn Wednesday in Conway. 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
4: From the TriArc Weather Center, here's a look at your forecast. Upper 40s and a few clouds for the overnight hours. We get a pretty nice Friday. Upper 70s on the high, lots of sunshine, a little bit breezy. A few clouds on Friday night, and then Saturday will be sunny and warmer. We're headed for the low 80s. Showers and thunderstorms are back on Sunday, high about 80. I'm staff meteorologist Steve Hamilton from the TriArc Weather Center.
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2: From the Triarch Weather Center, here's a look at your forecast. Upper 40s and a few clouds for the overnight hours. We get a pretty nice Friday. Upper 70s on the high, lots of sunshine, a little bit breezy. A few clouds on Friday night, and then Saturday will be sunny and warmer. We're headed for the low 80s. Showers and thunderstorms are back on Sunday, high about 80. I'm staff meteorologist Steve Hamilton from the Triarch Weather Center.
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3: From the TriArc Weather Center, here's a look at your forecast. Upper 40s and a few clouds for the overnight hours. We get a pretty nice Friday. Upper 70s on the high, lots of sunshine, a little bit breezy. A few clouds on Friday night, and then Saturday will be sunny and warmer. We're headed for the low 80s. Showers and thunderstorms are back on Sunday, high about 80. I'm staff meteorologist Steve Hamilton from the TriArc Weather Center.
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1: Well, it's official. There'll be more games, more teams, and more madness. The NCAA has officially announced it will expand its two March Madness tournaments by 8 teams each starting next season. It's a move that will drop more early round games into the first week of the highly popular and lucrative showcase without substantially changing its overall form. The new 76-team brackets will jam 8 extra games for a total of 12 games involving 24 teams into the front half of the first week of the men's and women's tournament, turning what's now known as the First Four into a bigger affair. It's the first expansion of the tournament in 15 years. The U.S. Marshals Museum in Fort Smith is welcoming former Fox analyst and now U.S.

0: attorney for the District of Columbia, Janine Pirro, as their keynote speaker this month. Pirro will participate in the museum's When Rockefeller Distinguished Lecture Series coming up on May 20th. Presentation is set to begin at 1 o'clock. Governor Sanders signed another round of tax cuts into law, lowering the state's top individual and corporate income tax rates. The new law lowers Arkansas's top individual income tax rate from 3.9% to 3.7%, retroactive to January 1st of this year. It also lowers the state's corporate income tax rate from 4.3 to 4.1, beginning in 2027. I'm Rick Walker in the First Community Bank TriArc 24-Hour News Center, where community comes first. 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
1: From the TriArc Weather Center, here's a look at your forecast. Upper 40s and a few clouds for the overnight hours. We get a pretty nice Friday. Upper 70s on the high, lots of sunshine, a little bit breezy. A few clouds on Friday night, and then Saturday will be sunny and warmer. We're headed for the low 80s. Showers and thunderstorms are back on Sunday, high about 80. I'm staff meteorologist Steve Hamilton from the TriArc Weather Center.
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here's a look at your TriArc community calendar. You're invited to join in for a free 5-day professional development opportunity for college students interested in Arkansas agriculture, environmental science, or pursuing agriculture-related majors across the state of Arkansas. 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You can join Teacher Jen in doing some fun and beautiful paintings. 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
3: From the Tri-Arc Weather Center, here's a look at your forecast. Upper 40s and a few clouds for the overnight hours. We get a pretty nice Friday. Upper 70s on the high, lots of sunshine, a little bit breezy. A few clouds on Friday night, and then Saturday will be sunny and warmer. We're headed for the low 80s. Showers and thunderstorms are back on Sunday, high about 80. I'm staff meteorologist Steve Hamilton from the Tri-Arc Weather Center.
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2: From the Triarch Weather Center, here's a look at your forecast. Upper 40s and a few clouds for the overnight hours. We get a pretty nice Friday. Upper 70s on the high, lots of sunshine, a little bit breezy. A few clouds on Friday night, and then Saturday will be sunny and warmer. We're headed for the low 80s. Showers and thunderstorms are back on Sunday, high about 80. I'm staff meteorologist Steve Hamilton from the Triarch Weather Center.
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3: From the TriArc Weather Center, here's a look at your forecast. Upper 40s and a few clouds for the overnight hours. We get a pretty nice Friday. Upper 70s on the high, lots of sunshine, a little bit breezy. A few clouds on Friday night, and then Saturday will be sunny and warmer. We're headed for the low 80s. Showers and thunderstorms are back on Sunday, high about 80. I'm staff meteorologist Steve Hamilton from the TriArc Weather Center.
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1: The Arkansas House of Representatives and Senate announced the creation of the Arkansas Civic Leadership Institute. That's a new initiative to provide leadership and civic engagement opportunities for students recently denied admission to Arkansas Girls State. Representative Deanne Vaught said quite simply, these students did everything right and they shouldn't be left out because of circumstances beyond their control. We asked for a reasonable solution so every girl who applied could have this experience. When that didn't happen, we knew it was important to step up and create another opportunity. A study at the University of Arkansas set to look into how clinical depression can impact a cigarette smoker's ability to quit. A U of A statement released April 27th alleges that adults with clinical depression could be twice as likely to smoke and experience more severe symptoms. A new study aims to look into the connection between depression and difficulty quitting. And final touches are underway at Berry Hill Park in Searcy. They're excited so many families have already been enjoying the new playground area, but they need your help as crews complete the final tough coat surface installation on the playground and splash pad areas. So beginning on the 11th, pickleball courts and middle set of tennis courts will be closed for resurfacing. I'm Rick Walker in the First Community Bank Tri-Arc 24-Hour News Center, where community comes first. 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
2: From the Tri-Arc Weather Center, here's a look at your forecast. Upper 40s and a few clouds for the overnight hours. We get a pretty nice Friday. Upper 70s on the high, lots of sunshine, a little bit breezy. A few clouds on Friday night, and then Saturday will be sunny and warmer. We're headed for the low 80s. Showers and thunderstorms are back on Sunday, high about 80. I'm staff meteorologist Steve Hamilton from the Tri-Arc Weather Center.
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It's going to be Saturday from 8 a.m. to 5 p.m. at Sherwood Public Works Facility. That's at 9926 Landers Road. You're invited to a Mother's Day at the Refuge on Saturday from 4 to 5:30 p.m. celebrating, encouraging, and equipping women in their God-given purpose. And there's a free concert Saturday, 3 o'clock, at First United Methodist Church in Conway. Come for the music, stay for the reception, and you'll have a chance to interact with local composers and performers in the welcoming and intimate setting of a beautiful listed historic church. 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
1: 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From Conway to Searcy to Cabot, this is the Triarc. And these are the biggest hits of the 70s, 80s, and 90s. 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
4: From the TriArc Weather Center, here's a look at your forecast. Upper 40s and a few clouds for the overnight hours. We get a pretty nice Friday. Upper 70s on the high, lots of sunshine, a little bit breezy. A few clouds on Friday night, and then Saturday will be sunny and warmer. We're headed for the low 80s. Showers and thunderstorms are back on Sunday, high about 80. I'm staff meteorologist Steve Hamilton from the TriArc Weather Center.
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2: From the Triarch Weather Center, here's a look at your forecast. Upper 40s and a few clouds for the overnight hours. We get a pretty nice Friday. Upper 70s on the high, lots of sunshine, a little bit breezy. A few clouds on Friday night, and then Saturday will be sunny and warmer. We're headed for the low 80s. Showers and thunderstorms are back on Sunday, high about 80. I'm staff meteorologist Steve Hamilton from the Triarch Weather Center.
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3: From the Tri-Arc Weather Center, here's a look at your forecast. Upper 40s and a few clouds for the overnight hours. We get a pretty nice Friday. Upper 70s on the high, lots of sunshine, little bit breezy. A few clouds on Friday night, and then Saturday will be sunny and warmer. We're headed for the low 80s. Showers and thunderstorms are back on Sunday, high about 80. I'm staff meteorologist Steve Hamilton from the Tri-Arc Weather Center.
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1: The Arkansas House of Representatives and Senate announced the creation of the Arkansas Civic Leadership Institute. That's a new initiative to provide leadership and civic engagement opportunities for students recently denied admission to Arkansas Girls State. Representative Deanne Vaught said quite simply, these students did everything right and they shouldn't be left out because of circumstances beyond their control. We asked for a reasonable solution so every girl who applied could have this experience. When that didn't happen, we knew it was important to step up and create another opportunity. A study at the University of Arkansas set to look into how clinical depression can impact a cigarette smoker's ability to quit. A U of A statement released April 27th alleges that adults with clinical depression could be twice as likely to smoke and experience more severe symptoms. A new study aims to look into the connection between depression and difficulty quitting. And final touches are underway at Berry Hill Park in Searcy. They're excited so many families have already been enjoying the new playground area, but they need your help as crews complete the final tough coat surface installation on the playground and splash pad areas. So beginning on the 11th, pickleball courts and middle set of tennis courts will be closed for resurfacing. I'm Rick Walker in the First Community Bank Triarch 24-Hour News Center, where community comes first. 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
2: From the Triarch Weather Center, here's a look at your forecast. Upper 40s and a few clouds for the overnight hours. We get a pretty nice Friday. Upper 70s on the high, lots of sunshine, a little bit breezy. A few clouds on Friday night, and then Saturday will be sunny and warmer. We're headed for the low 80s. Showers and thunderstorms are back on Sunday, high about 80. I'm staff meteorologist Steve Hamilton from the Triarch Weather Center.
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our community calendar. Free coffee and tea in the loft every Monday during the school year. Enjoy lo-fi, chill vibes, and a cozy drink. That's Monday, 4:30 to 6 p.m. at North Little Rock Public Library, the Lehman Library. The Conway League of Artists holds their monthly meetings on the second Monday of each month at 6 p.m. at the Faulkner County Library in Conway. During meetings, they'll have a presenter. They'll serve light refreshments. Visitors and guests are welcome. Enriching, promoting, and supporting the arts in Conway. That's Monday at the Faulkner County Library. Also Monday, 7 p.m., everyone is welcome to attend the monthly meetings. Learn more about the Disabled Americans Veterans Auxiliary. They can also help you learn how to become a member if you aren't already. Now, if you need more details, more information about these or other events, just head on over to the website, triarcradio.com. 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I'm Jennifer Lipp, and this has been your TriArc Community Calendar.

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2: From the TriArch Weather Center, here's a look at your forecast. Upper 40s and a few clouds for the overnight hours. We get a pretty nice Friday. Upper 70s on the high, lots of sunshine, a little bit breezy. A few clouds on Friday night, and then Saturday will be sunny and warmer. We're headed for the low 80s. Showers and thunderstorms are back on Sunday, high about 80. I'm staff meteorologist Steve Hamilton from the TriArch Weather Center.
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2: From the Triarch Weather Center, here's a look at your forecast. Upper 40s and a few clouds for the overnight hours. We get a pretty nice Friday. Upper 70s on the high, lots of sunshine, a little bit breezy. A few clouds on Friday night, and then Saturday will be sunny and warmer. We're headed for the low 80s. Showers and thunderstorms are back on Sunday, high about 80. I'm staff meteorologist Steve Hamilton from the Triarch Weather Center.
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3: From the Tri-Arc Weather Center, here's a look at your forecast. Upper 40s and a few clouds for the overnight hours. We get a pretty nice Friday. Upper 70s on the high, lots of sunshine, a little bit breezy. A few clouds on Friday night, and then Saturday will be sunny and warmer. We're headed for the low 80s. Showers and thunderstorms are back on Sunday, high about 80. I'm staff meteorologist Steve Hamilton from the Tri-Arc Weather Center.
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1: 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And today, co-anchor Savannah Guthrie was back on the show Thursday after she unexpectedly exited

0: During Wednesday morning's live broadcast, Guthrie stepped away about 90 minutes of the program on Wednesday, with the show continuing without interruption. Fellow anchors acknowledged her absence, saying she had to leave suddenly. He also assured the audience she was okay. I'm Rick Walker in the First Community Bank Tri-Arc 24-Hour News Center, where community comes first. 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
1: From the Tri-Arc Weather Center, here's a look at your forecast. Upper 40s and a few clouds for the overnight hours. We get a pretty nice Friday. Upper 70s on the high, lots of sunshine, a little bit breezy. A few clouds on Friday night, and then Saturday will be sunny and warmer. We're headed for the low 80s. Showers and thunderstorms are back on Sunday, high about 80. I'm staff meteorologist Steve Hamilton from the Tri-Arc Weather Center.
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here's a look at your Triarch community calendar. Sons of American Legion will be having their monthly meeting on Tuesday at 6 p.m. If you're a son, adopted son, stepson, or grandson of an eligible American Legion member, you are eligible to join. 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So the call is hosting Loving Kids with Challenging Behaviors. That's happening Tuesday, 6 to 8 p.m. at the Summit Church in Conway, 1245 McNutt Road. And it's an Alzheimer's Arkansas Brunch and Learn Wednesday in Conway. To reserve your spot, call 501-224-0021. 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
3: From the Tri-Arc Weather Center, here's a look at your forecast. Upper 40s and a few clouds for the overnight hours. We get a pretty nice Friday. Upper 70s on the high, lots of sunshine, a little bit breezy. A few clouds on Friday night, and then Saturday will be sunny and warmer. We're headed for the low 80s. Showers and thunderstorms are back on Sunday, high about 80. I'm staff meteorologist Steve Hamilton from the Tri-Arc Weather Center.
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2: From the Triarch Weather Center, here's a look at your forecast. Upper 40s and a few clouds for the overnight hours. We get a pretty nice Friday. Upper 70s on the high, lots of sunshine, a little bit breezy. A few clouds on Friday night, and then Saturday will be sunny and warmer. We're headed for the low 80s. Showers and thunderstorms are back on Sunday, high about 80. I'm staff meteorologist Steve Hamilton from the Triarch Weather Center.
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3: From the TriArch Weather Center, here's a look at your forecast. Upper 40s and a few clouds for the overnight hours. We get a pretty nice Friday. Upper 70s on the high, lots of sunshine, a little bit breezy. A few clouds on Friday night, and then Saturday will be sunny and warmer. We're headed for the low 80s. Showers and thunderstorms are back on Sunday, high about 80. I'm staff meteorologist Steve Hamilton from the TriArch Weather Center.
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0: from the First Community Bank Triarch News Center, where community comes first. This is 24/7 news coverage with Rick Walker.
1: A new study says that college students' salary expectations are out of step with reality. Undergraduates pursuing a bachelor's degree expect to earn roughly $80,000 one year after graduation. That's about $24,000 more than the average starting salary of $56,153. Surveyed 769 undergrads found that elevated salary expectations were common across all majors, but students studying education and nursing showed a wider disconnect than others. UCA Assistant Professor of History Dr. Buckley Foster has received the 2026 J.G. Ragsdale Book Award from the Arkansas Historical Association for his book, So Great Was the Slaughter, Market Hunting, Sportsmen, and Wildlife Conservation. The annual award recognizes the best nonfiction book-length study on any aspect of Arkansas history. And the U.S. Department of Agriculture announced new requirements this week for retailers that accept supplemental nutrition assistance or SNAP benefits, mandating stores stock a wider range of nutritious foods in an effort that officials say will improve access to healthier options. I'm Rick Walker in the First Community Bank Triarch 24-Hour News Center, where community comes first. 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
2: From the Triarch Weather Center, here's a look at your forecast. Upper 40s and a few clouds for the overnight hours. We get a pretty nice Friday. Upper 70s on the high, lots of sunshine, a little bit breezy. A few clouds on Friday night, and then Saturday will be sunny and warmer. We're headed for the low 80s. Showers and thunderstorms are back on Sunday, high about 80. I'm staff meteorologist Steve Hamilton from the Triarch Weather Center.
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I'm really happy for you. Now here's a look at your TriArc Community Calendar. You're invited to join in for a free 5-day professional development opportunity for college students interested in Arkansas agriculture, environmental science, or pursuing agriculture-related majors across the state of Arkansas. 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Also Friday, 6 to 8 p.m., Mayflower Public Library is hosting Art with Jen. You can join Teacher Jen in doing some fun and beautiful paintings. 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And Dogtown Throwdown returns for another fun-filled weekend featuring free live music, family activities, outdoor dining, and a vintage market. 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
3: From the Tri-Arc Weather Center, here's a look at your forecast. Upper 40s and a few clouds for the overnight hours. We get a pretty nice Friday. Upper 70s on the high, lots of sunshine, a little bit breezy. A few clouds on Friday night, and then Saturday will be sunny and warmer. We're headed for the low 80s. Showers and thunderstorms are back on Sunday, high about 80. I'm staff meteorologist Steve Hamilton from the Tri-Arc Weather Center.
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2: From the Triarch Weather Center, here's a look at your forecast. Upper 40s and a few clouds for the overnight hours. We get a pretty nice Friday. Upper 70s on the high, lots of sunshine, a little bit breezy. A few clouds on Friday night, and then Saturday will be sunny and warmer. We're headed for the low 80s. Showers and thunderstorms are back on Sunday, high about 80. I'm staff meteorologist Steve Hamilton from the Triarch Weather Center.
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2: From the TriArch Weather Center, here's a look at your forecast. Upper 40s and a few clouds for the overnight hours. We get a pretty nice Friday. Upper 70s on the high, lots of sunshine, a little bit breezy. A few clouds on Friday night, and then Saturday will be sunny and warmer. We're headed for the low 80s. Showers and thunderstorms are back on Sunday, high about 80. I'm staff meteorologist Steve Hamilton from the TriArch Weather Center.
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1: Well, it's official. There'll be more games, more teams, and more madness. The NCAA has officially announced it will expand its two March Madness tournaments by 8 teams each starting next season. It's a move that will drop more early round games into the first week of the highly popular and lucrative showcase without substantially changing its overall form. The new 76-team brackets will jam 8 extra games for a total of 12 games involving 24 teams into the front half of the first week of the men's and women's tournament, turning what's now known as the First Four into a bigger affair. It's the first expansion of the tournament in 15 years. The U.S. Marshals Museum in Fort Smith is welcoming former Fox analyst and now U.S. Attorney for the District of Columbia, Jeanine Pirro, as their keynote speaker this month. Pirro will participate in the museum's Win Rockefeller Distinguished Lecture Series coming up on May 20th. Presentation is set to begin at 1 o'clock. Governor Sanders signed another round of tax cuts into law, lowering the state's top individual and corporate income tax rates. The new law lowers Arkansas's top individual income tax rate from 3.9% to 3.7%, retroactive to January 1st of this year. It also lowers the state's corporate income tax rate from 4.3% to 4.1%, beginning in 2027. I'm Rick Walker in the First Community Bank Triarch 24-Hour News Center, where community comes first. 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
2: From the Triarch Weather Center, here's a look at your forecast. Upper 40s and a few clouds for the overnight hours. We get a pretty nice Friday. Upper

0: 70s on the high, lots of sunshine, a little bit breezy. A few clouds on Friday night, and then Saturday will be sunny and warmer. We're headed for the low 80s. Showers and thunderstorms are back on Sunday, high about 80. I'm staff meteorologist Steve Hamilton from the Tri-Arc Weather Center.
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That's at 9926 Landers Road. You're invited to a Mother's Day at the Refuge on Saturday from 4 to 5:30 p.m. celebrating, encouraging, and equipping women in their God-given purpose. And there's a free concert Saturday, 3 o'clock, at First United Methodist Church in Conway. Come for the music, stay for the reception, and you'll have a chance to interact with local composers and performers in the welcoming and intimate setting of a beautiful listed historic church. 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
2: From the TriArch Weather Center, here's a look at your forecast. Upper 40s and a few clouds for the overnight hours. We get a pretty nice Friday. Upper 70s on the high, lots of sunshine, a little bit breezy. A few clouds on Friday night, and then Saturday will be sunny and warmer. We're headed for the low 80s. Showers and thunderstorms are back on Sunday, high about 80. I'm staff meteorologist Steve Hamilton from the TriArch Weather Center.
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2: From the Triarch Weather Center, here's a look at your forecast. Upper 40s and a few clouds for the overnight hours. We get a pretty nice Friday. Upper 70s on the high, lots of sunshine, a little bit breezy. A few clouds on Friday night, and then Saturday will be sunny and warmer. We're headed for the low 80s. Showers and thunderstorms are back on Sunday, high about 80. I'm staff meteorologist Steve Hamilton from the Triarch Weather Center.
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2: From the TriArc Weather Center, here's a look at your forecast. Upper 40s and a few clouds for the overnight hours. We get a pretty nice Friday. Upper 70s on the high, lots of sunshine, a little bit breezy. A few clouds on Friday night, and then Saturday will be sunny and warmer. We're headed for the low 80s. Showers and thunderstorms are back on Sunday, high about 80. I'm staff meteorologist Steve Hamilton from the TriArc Weather Center.
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0: We knew it was important to step up and create another opportunity. A study at the University of Arkansas set to look into how clinical depression can impact a cigarette smoker's ability to quit. A U of A statement released April 27th alleges that adults with clinical depression could be twice as likely to smoke and experience more severe symptoms. A new study aims to look into the connection between depression and difficulty quitting. And final touches are underway at Berry Hill Park in Searcy. They're excited so many families have already been enjoying the new playground area, but they need your help as crews complete the final tough coat surface installation on the playground and splash pad areas. So, beginning on the 11th, pickleball courts and middle set of tennis courts will be closed for resurfacing. I'm Rick Walker in the First Community Bank Tri-Arc 24-Hour News Center, where community comes first. 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
1: From the Tri-Arc Weather Center, here's a look at your forecast. Upper 40s and a few clouds for the overnight hours. We get a pretty nice Friday. Upper 70s on the high, lots of sunshine, a little bit breezy. A few clouds on Friday night, and then Saturday will be sunny and warmer. We're headed for the low 80s. Showers and thunderstorms are back on Sunday, high about 80. I'm staff meteorologist Steve Hamilton from the Tri-Arc Weather Center.
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That's Monday, 4:30 to 6 p.m. at North Little Rock Public Library, the Lehman Library. The Conway League of Artists holds their monthly meetings on the second Monday of each month at 6 p.m. at the Faulkner County Library in Conway. During meetings, they'll have a presenter. They'll serve light refreshments. Visitors and guests are welcome. Enriching, promoting, and supporting the arts in Conway. That's Monday at the Faulkner County Library. Also Monday, 7 p.m., everyone is welcome to attend the monthly meetings. Learn more about the Disabled Americans Veterans Auxiliary. They can also help you learn how to become a member if you aren't already. 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I'm Jennifer Lipp, and this has been your TriArc Community Calendar. We'll be right back.

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3: From the TriArc Weather Center, here's a look at your forecast. Upper 40s and a few clouds for the overnight hours. We get a pretty nice Friday. Upper 70s on the high, lots of sunshine, a little bit breezy. A few clouds on Friday night, and then Saturday will be sunny and warmer. We're headed for the low 80s. Showers and thunderstorms are back on Sunday, high about 80. I'm staff meteorologist Steve Hamilton from the TriArc Weather Center.
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2: From the Triarch Weather Center, here's a look at your forecast. Upper 40s and a few clouds for the overnight hours. We get a pretty nice Friday. Upper 70s on the high, lots of sunshine, a little bit breezy. A few clouds on Friday night, and then Saturday will be sunny and warmer. We're headed for the low 80s. Showers and thunderstorms are back on Sunday, high about 80. I'm staff meteorologist Steve Hamilton from the Triarch Weather Center.
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0: Hello, it's Christina the Culture Queen, bringing you everything you need to know to be in the know and be entertained. Culture, cuisine, entertainment, I'm Christina Munoz-Madsen and I've got you covered. It's Friday, so that means we're going to give you a glimpse of several entertainment options throughout this weekend. Ronald Dahl's Charlie and the Chocolate Factory is at Argenta Contemporary Theater in North Little Rock. 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At Murray's Dinner Playhouse in Little Rock, it's Ken Ludwig's Baskerville. Comic genius Ken Ludwig transforms Sir Arthur Conan Doyle's classic, The Hound of Baskervilles, into a joyous, mischievous comedy thriller you're sure to stay on the edge of your seat as five actors deftly portray over 40 characters. The danger and levity are nonstop in this glittering whodunit. 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It's now May, which means Friday on the Lawn are back at the Arkansas Museum of Fine Arts in Little Rock. Every Friday night this month, join in for Fridays on the Lawn to enjoy games, drinks, food, and fun with your friends and family. 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Also on Friday evening at 7 p.m., it's the May Coffee House Concert at the Faulkner County Library in Conway. Enjoy a lineup of music performed at this philanthropic concert series sponsored and hosted by the Boomers with nonprofit Conway Animal Welfare Shelter Support benefiting from the donated proceeds. This month's lineup features Jeff Clanton opening at 7 with Howard and Sky taking the stage at 7:45. Come enjoy good tunes while helping out a nonprofit that provides medical services to animals in need. Go to the Faulkner County Library Facebook page for more information. On Saturday morning at 10:30, Sebastian Baer joins the Conway Symphony Orchestra for a free family concert. Join Maestro Izzy on this forest adventure as John Sebastian Baer sets out to find the instrument that is just right for him. Geared toward children ages 3 through 8, but appreciated by all ages, craft activities with the CSO Guild and an instrument petting zoo with the musicians will also be offered. For more information, go to conwaysymphony.org. And the Arkansas Symphony Orchestra is presenting the Three Broadway Divas this weekend in Little Rock. 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I'm Christina the Culture Queen, bringing you everything you need to know to be in the know and be entertained.
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1: From the TriArc Weather Center, here's a look at your forecast. Upper 40s and a few clouds for the overnight hours. We get a pretty nice Friday. Upper 70s on the high, lots of sunshine, little bit breezy. A few clouds on Friday night, and then Saturday will be sunny and warmer. We're headed for the low 80s. Showers and thunderstorms are back on Sunday, high about 80. I'm staff meteorologist Steve Hamilton from the TriArc Weather Center.
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0: From the First Community Bank Triarch News Center, where community comes first, this is 24/7 news coverage with Rick Walker.
1: A new study says that college students' salary expectations are out of step with reality. Undergraduates pursuing a bachelor's degree expect to earn roughly $80,000 one year after graduation. That's about $24,000 more than the average starting salary of $56,153. Surveyed 769 undergrads found that elevated salary expectations were common across all majors, but students studying education and nursing showed a wider disconnect than others. UCA Assistant Professor of History Dr. Buckley Foster has received the 2026 J.G. Ragsdale Book Award from the Arkansas Historical Association for his book, So Great Was the Slaughter, Market Hunting, Sportsmen, and Wildlife Conservation. The annual award recognizes the best nonfiction book-length study on any aspect of Arkansas history. And the U.S. Department of Agriculture announced new requirements this week for retailers that accept supplemental nutrition assistance or SNAP benefits, mandating stores stock a wider range of nutritious foods in an effort that officials say will improve access to healthier options. I'm Rick Walker in the First Community Bank Triarch 24-Hour News Center, where community comes first. Member FDIC.
2: From the Triarch Weather Center, here's a look at your forecast. Upper 40s and a few clouds for the overnight hours. We get a pretty nice Friday. Upper 70s on the high, lots of sunshine, a little bit breezy. A few clouds on Friday night, and then Saturday will be sunny and warmer. We're headed for the low 80s. Showers and thunderstorms are back on Sunday, high about 80. I'm staff meteorologist Steve Hamilton from the Triarch Weather Center.
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Now here's a look at your Try Our Community calendar. You're invited to join in for a free 5-day professional development opportunity for college students interested in Arkansas agriculture, environmental science, or pursuing agriculture-related majors across the state of Arkansas. 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Also Friday, 6 to 8 p.m., Mayflower Public Library is hosting Art with Jen. You can join Teacher Jen in doing some fun and beautiful paintings. 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
2: From the Tri-Arc Weather Center, here's a look at your forecast. Upper 40s and a few clouds for the overnight hours. We get a pretty nice Friday. Upper 70s on the high, lots of sunshine, a little bit breezy. A few clouds on Friday night, and then Saturday will be sunny and warmer. We're headed for the low 80s. Showers and thunderstorms are back on Sunday, high about 80. I'm staff meteorologist Steve Hamilton from the Tri-Arc Weather Center.
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2: From the Triarch Weather Center, here is a look at your forecast. Clear this morning, it's going to be sunny, warm today with a high in the upper 70s. Clouds move on in tonight to a low 57, partly sunny and warmer on Saturday with a high 82. Saturday night's low 60, then rain late Sunday and 78. I'm Staff Meteorologist Ann Holliday from the Triarch Weather Center.
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0: Hello, it's Christina the Culture Queen, bringing you everything you need to know to be in the know and be entertained. Culture, cuisine, entertainment, I'm Christina Munoz-Madsen and I've got you covered. It's Friday, so that means we're going to give you a glimpse of several entertainment options throughout this weekend. Ronald Dahl's Charlie and the Chocolate Factory is at Argenta Contemporary Theater in North Little Rock. 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Comic genius Ken Ludwig transforms Sir Arthur Conan Doyle's classic, The Hound of Baskervilles, into a joyous, mischievous comedy thriller you're sure to stay on the edge of your seat as five actors deftly portray over 40 characters. 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It's now May, which means Friday on the Lawn are back at the Arkansas Museum of Fine Arts in Little Rock. 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Also on Friday evening at 7 p.m., it's the May Coffee House Concert at the Faulkner County Library in Conway. Enjoy a lineup of music performed at this philanthropic concert series sponsored and hosted by the Boomers with nonprofit Conway Animal Welfare Shelter support benefiting from the donated proceeds. This month's lineup features Jeff Clanton opening at 7 with Howard and Sky taking the stage at 7:45. Come enjoy good tunes while helping out a nonprofit that provides medical services to animals in need. Go to the Faulkner County Library Facebook page for more information. On Saturday morning at 10:30, Sebastian Baer joins the Conway Symphony Orchestra for a free family concert. Join Maestro Izzy on this forest adventure as John Sebastian Baer sets out to find the instrument that is just right for him. Geared toward children ages 3 through 8, but appreciated by all ages, craft activities with the CSO Guild and an instrument petting zoo with the musicians will also be offered. For more information, go to conwaysymphony.org. And the Arkansas Symphony Orchestra is presenting the Three Broadway Divas this weekend in Little Rock. There will be concerts on Saturday and Sunday with hits from major musicals like Wicked, My Fair Lady, Chicago, and more. 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And on Sunday night, Earth, Wind, and Fire will be at Simmons Bank Arena in North Little Rock. 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I'm Christina the Culture Queen, bringing you everything you need to know to be in the know and be entertained.
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0: forecast. A cold front will be affecting our weather on Sunday with some rain. In the meantime, sunny and upper 70s for the rest of today. We're in the mid-50s overnight, some clouds, and then we get low 80s for the afternoon high on Saturday. Should be a sunny day, rain and thunderstorms all day Sunday, upper 70s. I'm staff meteorologist Steve Hamilton from the Tri-Arc Weather Center.
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Now here's a look at your Triarch Community Calendar. Sons of American Legion will be having their monthly meeting on Tuesday at 6 p.m. If you're a son, adopted son, stepson, or grandson of an eligible American Legion member, you are eligible to join. 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This is the highest in the nation. So the call is hosting Loving Kids with Challenging Behaviors. That's happening Tuesday, 6 to 8 p.m. at the Summit Church in Conway, 1245 McNutt Road. And it's an Alzheimer's Arkansas Brunch and Learn Wednesday in Conway. 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I'm Jennifer Lipp, and this has been your

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2: From the TriArch Weather Center, here's a look at your forecast. A cold front will be affecting our weather on Sunday with some rain. In the meantime, sunny and upper 70s for the rest of today. We're in the mid-50s overnight, some clouds, and then we get low 80s for the afternoon high on Saturday. Should be a sunny day, rain and thunderstorms all day Sunday, upper 70s. I'm staff meteorologist Steve Hamilton from the TriArch Weather Center.
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4: From the Triarch Weather Center, here's a look at your forecast. A cold front will be affecting our weather on Sunday with some rain. In the meantime, sunny and upper 70s for the rest of today. We're in the mid-50s overnight, some clouds, and then we get low 80s for the afternoon high on Saturday. Should be a sunny day, rain and thunderstorms all day Sunday, upper 70s. I'm staff meteorologist Steve Hamilton from the Triarch Weather Center.
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4: From the TriArch Weather Center, here's a look at your forecast. A cold front will be affecting our weather on Sunday with some rain. In the meantime, sunny and upper 70s for the rest of today. We're in the mid-50s overnight, some clouds, and then we get low 80s for the afternoon high on Saturday. Should be a sunny day, rain and thunderstorms all day Sunday, upper 70s. I'm staff meteorologist Steve Hamilton from the TriArch Weather Center.
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1: 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Sugar Bear softball team advanced in the A-Sun tournament yesterday with great pitching and explosive offense as they beat Jacksonville in a five-inning run rule game. Sugar Bears now 35-18-1 on the year. Bears advanced to the semifinals, needing just two more wins to claim the A-Sun tournament championship. Bears will now face number 2 Stetson, that game today at 11 o'clock. Baseball team will be home this weekend at Bear Stadium. It's alumni weekend as they will take on North Alabama. First pitch on Friday at 3 o'clock, 4 o'clock on Saturday for the first pitch. Final game on Sunday will have the first pitch at 1 o'clock on Mother's Day. I'm Rick Walker in the First Community Bank, Triarch 24-Hour News Center, where community comes first. 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
6: From the TriArc Weather Center, here's a look at your forecast. A cold front will be affecting our weather on Sunday with some rain. In the meantime, sunny and upper 70s for the rest of today. We're in the mid-50s overnight, some clouds, and then we get low 80s for the afternoon high on Saturday. Should be a sunny day, rain and thunderstorms all day Sunday, upper 70s. I'm staff meteorologist Steve Hamilton from the TriArc Weather Center.
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You're invited to join in for a free 5-day professional development opportunity for college students interested in Arkansas agriculture, environmental science, or pursuing agriculture-related majors across the state of Arkansas. 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Also Friday, 6 to 8 p.m., Mayflower Public Library is hosting Art with Jen. You can join Teacher Jen in doing some fun and beautiful paintings. 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
2: From the Tri-Arc Weather Center, here's a look at your forecast. A cold front will be affecting our weather on Sunday with some rain. In the meantime, sunny and upper 70s for the rest of today. We're in the mid-50s overnight, some clouds, and then we get low 80s for the afternoon high on Saturday. Should be a sunny day. Rain and thunderstorms all day Sunday, upper 70s. I'm staff meteorologist Steve Hamilton from the Tri-Arc Weather Center.
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3: From the Triarch Weather Center, here's a look at your forecast. A cold front will be affecting our weather on Sunday with some rain. In the meantime, sunny and upper 70s for the rest of today. We're in the mid-50s overnight, some clouds, and then we get low 80s for the afternoon high on Saturday. Should be a sunny day, rain and thunderstorms all day Sunday, upper 70s. I'm staff meteorologist Steve Hamilton from the Triarch Weather Center.
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5: From the Tri-Arc Weather Center, here's a look at your forecast. A cold front will be affecting our weather on Sunday with some rain. In the meantime, sunny and upper 70s for the rest of today. We're in the mid-50s overnight, some clouds, and then we get low 80s for the afternoon high on Saturday. Should be a sunny day, rain and thunderstorms all day Sunday, upper 70s. I'm staff meteorologist Steve Hamilton from the Tri-Arc Weather Center.
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1: Senator Bozeman paid a visit to the Little Rock Police Department's real-time crime center yesterday. Crime Center will play a key role in the Arkansas Criminal Intelligence Network that Bozeman secured federal funding for. Law enforcement officials believe the network, ACIN, could increase the number of crimes solved in Arkansas by 20%, particularly property crimes. ACIN is being designed as a centralized, cloud-based platform where law enforcement agencies can consolidate their data and have access to cutting-edge AI tools. Women's health advocates raising concerns after Arkansas ended its legislative session without extending Medicaid coverage for new mothers beyond 60 days postpartum, making it the only state in the nation with that limit. Their comments come one day after the Arkansas Department of Health launched a campaign aimed at connecting expectant and new mothers with prenatal and postnatal care. Despite the outreach effort, advocates said the coverage gap leaves many women vulnerable during a critical recovery period after childbirth. Average gas prices increased by more than 33 cents per gallon across Arkansas in the week before May 4th. This is according to Gas Buddy. Companies surveyed 1,826 stations, found that gas prices were up more than 31 cents per gallon from a month earlier and $1.15 per gallon more than this time last year. I'm Rick Walker in the First Community Bank Triarch 24-Hour News Center, where community comes first. 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
3: From the Triarch Weather Center, here's a look at your forecast. A cold front will be affecting our weather on Sunday with some rain. In the meantime, sunny and upper 70s for the rest of today. We're in the mid-50s overnight, some clouds, and then we get low 80s for the afternoon high on Saturday. Should be a sunny day. Rain and thunderstorms all day Sunday, upper 70s. I'm staff meteorologist Steve Hamilton from the Triarch Weather Center.
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That's at 9926 Landers Road. You're invited to a Mother's Day at the Refuge on Saturday from 4 to 5:30 p.m. celebrating, encouraging, and equipping women in their God-given purpose. And there's a free concert Saturday, 3 o'clock, at First United Methodist Church in Conway. 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
4: From the Tri-Arc Weather Center, here's a look at your forecast. A few clouds and mid-50s for the overnight hours. Our Saturday looks really good. Lots of sun, and we're expecting low 80s. Down to 60 and clear for Saturday night. Then we have a cold front moving in on Sunday. Looks like a pretty rainy day. Showers and thunderstorms will be likely, and our high in the upper 70s. I'm staff meteorologist Steve Hamilton from the Tri-Arc Weather Center.
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3: From the Triarch Weather Center, here's a look at your forecast. A few clouds and mid-50s for the overnight hours. Our Saturday looked really good. Lots of sun, and we're expecting low 80s. Down to 60 and clear for Saturday night. Then we have a cold front moving in on Sunday. Looks like a pretty rainy day. Showers and thunderstorms will be likely, and our high in the upper 70s. I'm staff meteorologist Steve Hamilton from the Triarch Weather Center.
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0: Hello, it's Christina the Culture Queen, bringing you everything you need to know to be in the know and be entertained. Culture, cuisine, entertainment, I'm Christina Munoz-Madsen and I've got you covered. 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Ronald Dahl's Charlie and the Chocolate Factory is at Argenta Contemporary Theater in North Little Rock. 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Also on Friday evening at 7 p.m., it's the May Coffeehouse Concert at the Faulkner County Library in Conway. 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This month's lineup features Jeff Clanton opening at 7 with Howard and Sky taking the stage at 7:45. Come enjoy good tunes while helping out a nonprofit that provides medical services to animals in need. Go to the Faulkner County Library Facebook page for more information. On Saturday morning at 10:30, Sebastian Baer joins the Conway Symphony Orchestra for a free family concert. Join Maestro Izzy on this forest adventure as John Sebastian Baer sets out to find the instrument that is just right for him. Geared toward children ages 3 through 8, but appreciated by all ages, craft activities with the CSO Guild and an instrument petting zoo with the musicians will also be offered. For more information, go to conwaysymphony.org. And the Arkansas Symphony Orchestra is presenting the Three Broadway Divas this weekend in Little Rock. 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I'm Christina the Culture Queen, bringing you everything you need to know to be in the know and be entertained.
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3: From the Tri-Arc Weather Center, here's a look at your forecast. A few clouds and mid-50s for the overnight hours. Our Saturday looked really good. Lots of sun, and we're expecting low 80s. Down to 60 and clear for Saturday night. Then we have a cold front moving in on Sunday. Looks like a pretty rainy day. Showers and thunderstorms will be likely, and our high in the upper 70s. I'm staff meteorologist Steve Hamilton from the Tri-Arc Weather Center.
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1: Well, this is National Correctional Officers Week this week, a week dedicated to recognizing the courage and dedication of correctional officers across the country. Faulkner County Sheriff's

0: rule game. Sugar Bears now 35-18-1 on the year. Bears advance to the semifinals, needing just two more wins to claim the A-Sun Tournament Championship. Bears will now face number 2 Stetson, that game today at 11 o'clock. Baseball team will be home this weekend at Bear Stadium. It's alumni weekend as they will take on North Alabama. First pitch on Friday at 3 o'clock, 4 o'clock on Saturday for the first pitch. Final game on Sunday will have the first pitch at 1 o'clock on Mother's Day. I'm Rick Walker in the First Community Bank, Triarc 24-Hour News Center, where community comes first. 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
1: From the Triarc Weather Center, here's a look at your forecast. A few clouds and mid-50s for the overnight hours. Our Saturday looked really good. Lots of sun, and we're expecting low 80s. Down to 60 and clear for Saturday night. Then we have a cold front moving in on Sunday. Looks like a pretty rainy day. Showers and thunderstorms will be likely, and our high in the upper 70s. I'm staff meteorologist Steve Hamilton from the Triarc Weather Center.
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look at your Tri-R community calendar. It's a first responders breakfast. That's Tuesday, 6 to 8 a.m. Era Team Real Estate at 4005 Prince Street in Conway invites first responders in for a home-cooked breakfast as a token of appreciation for all you do. Sons of American Legion will be having their monthly meeting on Tuesday at 6 p.m. If you're a son, adopted son, stepson, or grandson of an eligible American Legion member, then you can join. For more information, come by the post, 600 North Grant Street in Cabot. And 56% of children in Arkansas have experienced at least one adverse childhood experience. This is why The Call is hosting Loving Kids with Challenging Behaviors Tuesday, 6 to 8 p.m. at the Summit Church Conway. 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I'm Jennifer Lipp, and this has been your Tri-Arc Community Calendar.

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4: From the Tri-Arch Weather Center, here's a look at your forecast. A few clouds and mid-50s for the overnight hours. Our Saturday looks really good. Lots of sun, and we're expecting low 80s. Down to 60 and clear for Saturday night. Then we have a cold front moving in on Sunday. Looks like a pretty rainy day. Showers and thunderstorms will be likely, and our high in the upper 70s. I'm staff meteorologist Steve Hamilton from the Tri-Arch Weather Center.
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2: Is Arnold one of your friends?
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4: From the Triarch Weather Center, here's a look at your forecast. A few clouds and mid-50s for the overnight hours. Our Saturday looked really good. Lots of sun, and we're expecting low 80s. Down to 60 and clear for Saturday night. Then we have a cold front moving in on Sunday. Looks like a pretty rainy day. Showers and thunderstorms will be likely, and our high in the upper 70s. I'm staff meteorologist Steve Hamilton from the Triarch Weather Center.
0: 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And these are the biggest hits of the 70s, 80s, and 90s. 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
2: From the Tri-Arc Weather Center, here's a look at your forecast. A few clouds and mid-50s for the overnight hours. Our Saturday looked really good. Lots of sun, and we're expecting low 80s. Down to 60 and clear for Saturday night. Then we have a cold front moving in on Sunday. Looks like a pretty rainy day. Showers and thunderstorms will be likely, and our high in the upper 70s. I'm staff meteorologist Steve Hamilton from the Tri-Arc Weather Center.
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1: 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Sugar Bear softball team advanced in the A-Sun tournament yesterday with great pitching and explosive offense as they beat Jacksonville in a five-inning run rule game. Sugar Bears now 35-18-1 on the year. Bears advanced to the semifinals, needing just two more wins to claim the A-Sun tournament championship. Bears will now face number 2 Stetson, that game today at 11 o'clock. Baseball team will be home this weekend at Bear Stadium. It's alumni weekend as they will take on North Alabama. First pitch on Friday at 3 o'clock, 4 o'clock on Saturday for the first pitch. Final game on Sunday will have the first pitch at 1 o'clock on Mother's Day. I'm Rick Walker in the First Community Bank, Triarch 24-Hour News Center, where community comes first. 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
3: From the Triarch Weather Center, here's a look at your forecast. A few clouds and mid-50s for the overnight hours. Our Saturday looked really good. Lots of sun, and we're expecting low 80s. Down to 60 and clear for Saturday night. Then we have a cold front moving in on Sunday. Looks like a pretty rainy day. Showers and thunderstorms will be likely, and our high in the upper 70s. I'm staff meteorologist Steve Hamilton from the Triarch Weather Center.
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Now here's a look at your Triarch Community Calendar. Sons of American Legion will be having their monthly meeting on Tuesday at 6 p.m. If you're a son, adopted son, stepson, or grandson of an eligible American Legion member, you are eligible to join. 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So the call is hosting Loving Kids with Challenging Behaviors. That's happening Tuesday, 6 to 8 p.m. at the Summit Church in Conway, 1245 McNutt Road. And it's an Alzheimer's Arkansas Brunch and Learn Wednesday in Conway. 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I'm Jennifer Lipp, and this has been your Triarch Community Calendar.

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3: From the Tri-Arc Weather Center, here's a look at your forecast. A few clouds and mid-50s for the overnight hours. Our Saturday looked really good. Lots of sun, and we're expecting low 80s. Down to 60 and clear for Saturday night. Then we have a cold front moving in on Sunday. Looks like a pretty rainy day. Showers and thunderstorms will be likely, and our high in the upper 70s. I'm staff meteorologist Steve Hamilton from the Tri-Arc Weather Center.
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